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0: Medic obtained a refusal CPD on scene to handle. Company's going to be clear. Command terminated.
1: Medic obtained a refusal. Safely on scene. Determining command returning 2011.

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0: Medic 1, we're going to be clear 128 on a refusal.
1: Clear 128 on a refusal, 2013. FS2 will be clear. FS2, you're clear also at 2013.

0: Attention Ambulance 1, Carol Alarm. Ambulance 1, respond for Charles Bank Way, unit number C, Charlie. PD on scene requesting a medical eval. Ambulance 1, 4, Charles Bank Way, unit number C, Charlie. PD on scene requesting a medical eval. South Street, Lycoma Way. Ambulance 1.
1: Ambulance 1, responding 4, Charles Bank Way.
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0: 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Engine 3 with ambulance 1, respond Linden Street and Main Street. This is an unknown possible male party, possibly passed out. Be on the street closest to the fence across from the Prestige gas station. Engine 3, ambulance 1, Linden Street and Main Street. The unknown problem, male party, possibly passed out. Be on the street closest to the wooden fence across from the Prestige gas station. Engine 3. Ambulance 1.
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0: responding at 2218.

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Engine 3.

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Waltham Fire, 2220.

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1: Command.
0: Yeah, well, here's the, you check the area. We don't see anything. 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
1: Negative.

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1: Lieutenant Commander.
0: Area has been checked, nothing found. Ignition is clear, command terminated.
1: Area checked, nothing found. Ignition is returning 22-29.

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0: FS due to Walt Empire. 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

0: attention to engine 4, medic 2. That's still alarm. That's medic. Engine 2, engine 4, medic 2. Vernon Street at Weston Street. On the left side of Vernon, closer to the Weston Street side. Frame male party laying on the sidewalk. Engine 4, medic 2, Vernon Street at Weston Street. The left side of Vernon, closer to the Weston Street side. Frame male party laying on the sidewalk. So PD responding. Engine 4.
1: 4, how's it?
0: Medic 2.
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0: Attention Engine 3, Medic 3. So it's Engine 3, Medic 3. 270 Warren Street for an 88-year-old female who can't get up with an altered level of consciousness. Engine 3, Medic 3. 270 Warren Street in the 26 Charlie. 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
1: Yes.
0: Medic 3. Show coverage is around 19 minutes.

0: Fourth Empire, engine 3. 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There is keypad info in the notes. 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
1: Alright, we have that.
0: Medic 3.
2: Medic 3,
0: Evan. 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

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Command. 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

Attention Medic 1, the line is Medic 1. 205 Bacon Street for a 54-year-old female. Difficulty sleeping. Medic 1, 205 Bacon Street on the 26 Alpha. Farnsworth Street to Dale Street. Medic 1. Medic 1. Medic 1, I'll show you respond in 29 minutes.

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1: Medic One, we're having trouble missing 325 Bacon.
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1: Medic 2, clear the hospital, 30 minutes.
2: Well, the fire medic 1.
1: Medic 1.
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Attention Medic 2, still alarm, it's Medic 2. A PD on scene, 569 Moody Street, for a party with a minor laceration to their elbow. That's Medic 2, with PD on scene, 569 Moody Street, for a party with a laceration to their elbow. Medic 2. Medic 2. Medic 2 at the run 120.

0: Attention Medic 1, so it's Medic 1, 224 Dale Street for a 62-year-old male with leg swelling post-hip surgery. Medic 1, 224 Dale Street on the Medical Alpha. Bradford Street to Galen Street, Medic 1.
1: Medic 1 has it.
0: Medic 1, I'll show you with the run at 128. Just be advised, the RPM is said to use the side door on Galen Street.
1: Steve, use the side door.
0: 128.

0: Ascension Engine 7, Tower 1, Solar Alarm, Ascension 7, Tower 1, 25 Chester Lane, on the fire alarm sounding. Ascension 7, Tower 1, 25 Chester Lane, on the fire alarm sounding. Brookway Road to Brookway Road, Engine 7.
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1: 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Wall Empire, medic 1's on scene. Medic 1, you're on scene, 135.

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1: Off on Chester Lane, the alarm is sounding. 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

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Medic. So you're responding at 137?

0: 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South 1.
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1: Chest 1 command.
0: To notify housing that we are unable to, we were able to silence the system, but the strobes are still going off. Take notification to housing for the strobes activated. I'm going to shut off the alarm at 144. In your notification to housing, it appears to be a couple of bad detectors on number 29, Chester Lane.
1: Appears to be bad detectors at 29 Chester Lane, 144.
0: So one in the basement, immediately above the fire alarm panel, and one in the, one on the first floor, at the base of the staircase.
1: In the basement above the fire alarm panel, and one on the first floor, basement staircase. 145.

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1: Medic 3.
0: Medic 3 transporting 1 to the Newt Wellesley.
1: 1 Newt Wellesley, 145.

0: Just delay command to Walton.
1: Walton, fire range.
0: Yeah, it looks like we found another bad detector in number 25, second floor.
1: Unit 25, one of a two, also a bad detector. We'll let them know in 146.
0: We're going to terminate command here. The alarms have been silenced. The strobe lights are still activated. Housing's going to have to come out tonight to rectify this problem. Command will be terminated. Engine 7 and tower 1 will be clear.
1: Okay, you'll be terminating command. Alarm has been silenced, but the strobes are still going off. I'm running line with them now for the fix.

0: Engine 7 to Walton.
1: Engine 7.
0: One more thing for housing on that. Were you unable to access the fire alarm panel from the outside of the building there? We're only able to access this room at 29. We'll need some repair on that door. Engine 7.
1: Unable to access the fire alarm panel from the outside. Had to access it from 29. If I speak with them again, I will give them the message. They were notified, and they're going to put the page out, which is no ETA at this time.
0: Excellent, thank you.
1: 149.

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1: Medic 3.
0: Medic 3 at the hospital.
1: At the hospital 151.

0: Fission engine 2, medic 2. Engine 2, medic 2, with PD 54, 4th Ave, the Hyatt House, in room 224, for an unknown medical for a man down, not responding. Engine 2, medic 2, with PD 54, 4th Ave, the Hyatt House, room 224, for a man down, not responding. 3rd Ave to the dead end. Engine 2.
1: 2 Ave.
0: Medic 2.
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1: Go ahead, sir, medic 2.
0: You got your offset, there's going to be no EMS.
1: Medic 2, copy.
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0: Fourth Out Command, a fire alarm. Fourth Out Command. It's a PD matter. Engine 2 is terminating command, return to quarters.
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0: Lincoln, Medic 3, still on Medic 3. 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That's Medic 3, 400 Lincoln Street, 85-year-old female with abdominal pain. 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

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Moody Street is going to be closed from Pine Street to Carter Street, starting at 7 a.m. And that's Moody Street closed from Pine Street to Carter Street, starting at 7 a.m. Fault Empire, 749.

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2: Okay, tower 1.
0: Ladder 2.
2: 2. Ladder 2.
0: Spare ladder 3.
4: Spare ladder 3.
0: Rescue 1.
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0: Medic 1.
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0: Medic 2.
2: Medic 2. 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
0: Medic 4.
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0: FS 2. Detail 11.
2: Detail
0: 11. 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
0: H1.
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0: 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That's Rescue 1, Medic 1. Respond to 30 Middlesex Circle, Unit Number 5, for a 44-year-old female party having an allergic reaction. Again, that's Rescue 1, Medic 1, 30 Middlesex Circle, Unit Number 5, on the allergic reaction, Charlie. Middlesex Road to the cul-de-sac, Rescue 1.
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0: Houston, Medic 2. Medic 2 respond with police to 180 Worcester Lane for an 11-year-old male feeling nauseous and dizzy. Again, that's Medic 2. Respond with PD to 180 Worcester Lane on the Sick Alpha. Worcester Lane to Laura Lane. Medic 2.
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0: 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You're for an 81-year-old female, not feeling well, general pain. 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

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Respond 255 Central Ave. 78-year-old female having a heart issue. That's Engine 8, Medic 4, 255 Seminole Ave. 78-year-old female having a heart issue. Dead end to Hardy Pond Road, Engine 8. Medic 4. Where is it? We have a 13-point.

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0: 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Engine 3, Medic 1, respond 316 Grove Street, Unit Number 2. 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
0: Do we have any JDPs on the air right now?
1: Hold on, let me check.
0: Received. If one's available, can you start them this way?
1: Received. We do not have one on today.
0: Okay, we have that.
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0: 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Engine 1, Tower 1. We're on 675 Main Street, the V4A party that's stuck in the elevator. Attention 1, Tower 1, 675 Main Street for a party stuck in the elevator. 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

0: 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That's Squad 5, Medic 3, 22 Myrtle Street, the 88-year-old female, difficulty breathing. Squad 5.
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0: 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Back to ambient assessed by Armstrong, we'll be standing by.
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0: 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Zero Street. 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

0: 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So Rescue 1, Ambulance 2, 610 Main Street to Common, near the gazebo with PD for a female down near the gazebo. That's Rescue 1, Ambulance 2, 610 Main Street to Common, with PD for the unknown medical Bravo, Elm Street to Lexington Street, Rescue 1.
1: Come on, got it.

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1: Medic 2.
0: Medic 2, can you take that run 610 Main Street with Rescue 1, female down near the gazebo on the common?
1: Medic 2, we have it.
2: H1 to Waltham.
0: H1.
2: H1 with the UTVs off at the gazebo. We're investigating.
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0: Detail 10 will be on scene. 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
0: Armstrong Detail 1, just to confirm, you have us as Armstrong Detail 1, not Ambulance 2.
2: I was told to refer to you as Ambulance 2, but I will have you as Ambulance Detail 1 from now on, sir.

0: Conway, come in. We'll identify.
1: Conway, come in.
0: AK female, Armstrong with one. Can be transferred. Important. Well, we're going to assist with packaging.
1: AK female is being transported. You're assisting with packaging 1535.
2: H1 to Walt M.
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0: Medic 2 off him. Medic 2. 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
0: Your location?
1: Detail ambulance 1, we are on Moody Street. Armstrong operations will send you guys a landline.
0: Can you repeat that message?
1: Armstrong, detail 1, we are on Moody Street. City President Wellesley, Armstrong operations will give you guys a landline with further information.

0: Engine 4, Medic 1, Assault Alarm Engine 4, Medic 1, number 41, South Street, Unit number 1, for a 34-year-old female, dehydrated with difficulty breathing. That's Engine 4, Medic 1, 41 South Street, Unit number 1 on the 6th Delta, Russell Street to Vernon Street, Engine 4.
1: Sure.
0: Medic 1.
1: Medic 1.
0: Tony says around 1627.

0: Attention Medic 2, Asola Medic 2. Medic 2 with police. Responding stage 3434 Bank Street before a psych eval of a 36-year-old male party. That's Medic 2, responding stage with police. 34 Bank Street on the psych alpha. Main Street to Columbus Ave, Medic 2.
1: Medic 2.
0: 20,000
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0: Roger, 4 to Wildbank.
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0: 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H1. Terminating the special event detail on Moody Street. Moody Street should be opening up shortly.
1: You are terminating the detail. You're opening up shortly. That's 29.

0: Well said, fire, medic 3. Medic 3. Medic 3, off of the hospital.
1: At the hospital, 7355.

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